ever felt the weight of time? The clock doesn't tick, it consumes. Each motion carving away at what you are. A relentless current dragging us into the void. Counting down the moments until nothing remains.

Yo, what's poppin'? It's your boy Euro, Young Money, YMCMB. We rockin' with DJ Antoine, Mad Mark. What up, Tamara Malik? 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

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This is how I roll, animal print pants out control. It's Red Food with the big ass fro and like

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All you lucky people see this song, it's for y'all. You know why?

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So let us take you on a mystical journey, where there's no pain and no obligations, where the energy and love will lift you up. Tonight, we present to you the solution. Rave is our cure.

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Are you ready?

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And you have the protection of all its members. So remember this, every time you're feeling down, there is a place you can always go. Rave is our cure.

that you have seen this magical road that brings your soul back to life, we must ask you an important question. Are you ready?